Sheffield. The infant, known only as Baby S, was stabbed 33 times in the Wincow Bank area on Sunday. Supervised driverless Uber rides are being

0: And finally in sport, Celtic made it 4 wins from 4 in the Scottish Premiership. They beat Aberdeen 3-0 at Parkhead. Elsewhere, Rangers beat Falkirk 2-1. From Sky News, I'm Chris Milligan.
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1: The top stories this hour. UK and France are ramping up officer numbers deployed to French coasts as part of efforts to stop so-called mega dinghies crossing the Channel. Andy Burnham will welcome French President Emmanuel Macron to Downing Street later. Number 10 says the new pact with France has helped deliver the lowest summer for arrivals since 2020. The King, Prime Minister and French President have visited the Bayeux Tapestry at the British Museum before it goes on public display. It depicts the events leading up to the famous Battle of Hastings in 1066 and is back in England for the first time in almost 1,000 years. Emmanuel Macron says the two nations will share a future woven together by history.
2: If anyone remembers what we did here today decades or even centuries from now, I would like to believe that they will remember not only the story told by Bayeux Tapestry, but also the tale of two countries, choose to forge a bond as close as the threads of this thousand-year-old embroidery.
1: A 34-year-old British woman has been stabbed to death in a hotel corridor in Albufeira in Portugal. Police say a man's been arrested on suspicion of murder. Experts are warning sleep aids and certain feeding products could be putting babies at risk. The Royal Society for the Prevention of Accidents is warning parents of hidden dangers, saying it can put young kids at risk of suffocation, choking, or even overheating. Sport now, and Rangers captain Lawrence Shankland scored twice as they beat Falkirk 2-1 away from home. Boss Derek McInnes says the win was hard fought.
3: At half time I felt we had a lot to do, but I thought Falkirk were a better team for about 15-20 minutes second half, and we were littered with mistakes at times just to give them encouragement, but credit to the lads.
1: Elsewhere, Celtic beat Aberdeen 3-0 at Parkhead. And finally, Theo James said it would be impossible for the Duchess of Sussex to join the third series of The Gentleman, which returns to Netflix tonight. The actors called reports Meghan was in talks to feature in the hit show. Spurious rumours. From Sky News, I'm Chris Milligan.

से नहीं हटूंगा, वही इलाकों हटा लूंगा।

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1: Top stories this hour. The UK and France are ramping up officer numbers deployed to French coasts as part of efforts to stop so-called mega dinghies crossing the Channel. Andy Burnham will welcome French President Emmanuel Macron to Downing Street later. Number 10 says the new pact with France has helped deliver the lowest summer for arrivals since 2020. Last month, Home Secretary Shabana Mahmood insisted removal numbers are up too.
2: We've got removals of people with no right to be in this country. Up over 80,000 now under this government. That's a 52% increase since we've been in government.
1: The King's described the Bayeux tapestry as the best possible symbol of the friendship between Britain and France. As the thousand-year-old embroidery goes on display in London, His Majesty joined the French president at the British Museum for a preview. Police are continuing to question a man on suspicion of murder after a British woman was stabbed to death in a hotel in Portugal. The 34-year-old died following the incident in Albufeira on Tuesday night. Veterans affected by the historical gay ban are once again being urged to apply for compensation 100 days before the deadline. Between 1967 and 2000, LGBT personnel were kicked out of the armed forces. More than 1,500 have come forward to seek financial redress. Supervised driverless Uber rides are being launched in the UK for the first time today. Those requesting an UberX, Electric or Comfort in London may be matched with a Wave car at no extra cost. Katie Fisher from the company says they're starting off slowly.
3: We'll ramp up over time as a few things happen. You know, we work really closely with regulators and TfL to be on the road. Getting that consumer feedback, there'll be an important input here, because what they're going to do is give us feedback that helps make our product better each time.
1: And finally, in sports, Celtic made it 4 wins from 4 in the Scottish Premiership. They beat Aberdeen 3-0 at Parkhead. Elsewhere, Rangers beat Falkirk 2-1. From Sky News, I'm Chris Milligan.
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1: Top stories this hour. The UK and France are boosting officer numbers as part of efforts to stop so-called mega dinghies crossing the Channel. The Prime Minister will host Emmanuel Macron at Downing Street later to discuss migrant numbers. Andy Burnham says the two countries must stay one step ahead of people smuggling gangs. Two people have been killed and a suspect is dead following a shooting at an apartment building in Minneapolis in the US. Three police officers were also injured but are reported to be in a stable condition. Officials have asked the public to stay away from the area. Sergeant Garrett Parton is from the Minneapolis police.
2: Officers followed the sound of gunfire to the upper floor of the building. And on that floor, officers encountered a haze that significantly limited their visibility. The suspected shooter is deceased, and at this time it is unknown how he died.
1: A British woman's been stabbed to death at a hotel in Portugal. Police in the resort of Albufeira say a man's been arrested on suspicion of murder while a child's been taken to hospital. The King says it's a particular joy to see the Bay of Tapestry in Britain for the first time in nearly 1,000 years. He joined the French president in walking the length of the 70-metre embroidery, which is on loan at the British Museum. To sport now, and Celtic made it 4 wins from 4 in the Scottish Premiership as they beat Aberdeen 3-0 at Parkhead. All the goals came in the first half. Manager Martin O'Neill says it wasn't as easy as the scoreline suggests.
3: Big couple of moments, big couple of 30 seconds, shall I say, just before half-time when they've hit the bar from a corner and we've gone down the field and scored from going from 2-1 to 3-0. That makes a massive difference. But overall, I was delighted with the team. I thought we played very well.
1: Elsewhere, Lawrence Shanklin netted twice for Rangers as they beat Falkirk 2-1. Second place, St Mirren won 1-0 at bottom club Kilmarnock. And Motherwell had a 3-0 success over Dundee United. From Sky News, I'm Chris Milligan.
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1: The top stories this hour. The UK and France are boosting police numbers on the French coast to try to stop so-called mega dinghies crossing the Channel. Downing Street says a surge team of 45 officers will arrive in the coming weeks. French President Emmanuel Macron visited the Bayeux Tapestry at the British Museum yesterday and will head to number 10 for talks later.
2: What binds us is not only what we see in our museums, our libraries, our theatres and our cinemas. It is also the principles we defend and the responsibilities we shoulder together.
1: Well, the Conservatives call the measures a joke. They're also talking up welfare cuts and housing benefit reforms to raise money for defence spending. Experts have warned the UK's in a deeply uncomfortable economic position ahead of next month's budget because of soaring borrowing costs. Two people have been killed and a suspect is dead following a shooting at an apartment building in Minneapolis in the US. Three police officers were also injured but are reported to be in a stable condition. £44 million worth of investment's been announced for Scottish breakfast clubs in primary school from next August. First Minister John Swinney's promising to get more parents into work with childcare reforms. Supervised driverless Uber rides are being launched in the UK for the first time today. Those requesting an Uber X electric or Comfort in London may be matched with a Wave car at no extra cost. Passengers will have an option to switch to a regular service. Katie Fisher from Wave says they're starting off slowly.
3: We'll ramp up over time as a few things happen. You know, we work really closely with regulators and TfL to be on the road. Getting that consumer feedback, there'll be an important input here, because what they're going to do is give us feedback that helps make our product better each time.
1: And in the Scottish Premiership, a 3-0 win over Aberdeen makes it 4 wins from 4 for Celtic. Lawrence Shankland netted twice for Rangers as they beat Falkirk 2-1. From Sky News, I'm Cam Hall.
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0: 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Like a gold.
1: Minutes past six is the time. Wakey, wakey, rise and shine. Good morning. How are we doing? Hope you're doing well. Kajal with you till 10 o'clock on The Breakfast Show. UK's number one Asian retro music station, Laika Gold and Laika Radio Midlands. And of course now, Laika Radio Birmingham. Yeah, I'm so excited about that. Honestly, I am. Do tell your friends and family they can listen to us on DAB Radio. They just need to search Laika Radio Birmingham. Starting off the hour with two beautiful back-to-back tracks. Tota Tota from the film First Love Letter. And then from the film Varis, Mere Pyar Ki Umar Ho Itni Sanam. You heard here, and got some more beautiful nostalgic music. But before we do play any of that, just remind you that we have Donny Brasco on Laika Radio London and Manchester on The Breakfast Show. 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Absolutely beautiful one. And Laika Radio Ghazals ke baad bhi ek aur platform hai jahan aap awaazein sun sakte hain, dekh bhi sakte hain, kaafi kuch aise kahaniyan ya topics jo aapke interest mein ho sakte hain, wo hai Laika Extra Podcast. 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So make sure you do have a look at on that as well. 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
2: Good morning. Starting with Uxbridge Road through Slough, we've got an accident. So investigation work takes place where a closure from Broadmark Road to Victoria Road continues. No delays at all, but traffic likely to become quite slow. Now, Hayes, southbound A312, the parkway, there's a broken down van at the M4 Junction 3. One lane blocked. It's lane 1 of 3, but traffic light. 2 Jubilee Line, overrunning engineering works. No service between North Greenwich and Stratford. Severe delays as well in this area between Greenwich and Stranmore. And Northern Line, faulty fire equipment, underground station closed, trains not stopping at Mornington Crescent. And that's the latest traffic and travel.
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0: What a classic. Ye Raat Phir Na, ye is a beautiful one with Asha Bhosle and Minu Purushottam on the vocals. Good morning, 6:34 is the time.
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0: And starting off with the Daily Mail this morning, which states Kemi Badenoch will cut the welfare bill in order to fund an increase in defence spending. On the Times, the Prime Minister has been warned that vibes alone are not enough to keep Britain safe amid questions about Andy Burnham's defence spending plans. On the Daily Telegraph, Conservative leader Kemi has vowed to increase defence spending to 3% of GDP by the end of 2030. On The Guardian, the Prime Minister has moved to calm volatile bond markets and rising borrowing costs. On The Sun, it leads on a meeting between Andy Burnham and French President Emmanuel Macron after both leaders viewed the Bayeux Tapestry, which is currently in Britain for a short time. On the Daily Mirror this morning, Reform UK leader Nigel Farage said he's being judged every day as he faces an inquiry by Parliament's Standards Commissioner after he failed to declare a £5 million gift received in 2024. On the Daily Express, the Prime Minister has been warned that he will be punished at the ballot box if he scraps the state pension triple lock. On the iPaper this morning, the monarchy's ageing legacy computer systems have left the royal family vulnerable to cyber attacks. And on this Daily Star, European Space Agency's Jupiter Icy Moons Explorer, also known as JUICE, spacecraft features on the front page. And on the Financial Times, steelmaking and farming are sectors Andy Burnham hopes to protect as part of any new deal between the UK and EU. And finally, on the Metro this morning, secretly shot videos of women and girls in locations including London are being uploaded to websites where users can pay to watch them. That's the latest on the tabloids. Let's get back to the music.
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2: 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Across Greater London, this is Kajal on Breakfast.
0: I thought choose... Amit Kumar Lal ka Yagnik on the vocals, Teri Talash Mein.

0: 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Leica Gold, traffic and travel.
1: Good morning, starting with Uxbridge Road through Slough. An ongoing accident, so investigation work taking place both approaches from Broadmark Road to Victoria Road. Now, Parkway through Hayes, continued breakdown. This is in lane 1 of 3, joining the roundabout. It's a van at Hayes, so congestion to Bullsbridge roundabout. A13, 20 minutes from Raynham to Barking and the Lodge Avenue flyover. A2 picked up as well, 10-minute queues west before Bean Interchange. And then A2 Shooters Hill Road, we've got westbound from Blackheath Common to Deptford Bridge, 15-minute queues. To Jubilee Line, overrunning engineering works, no service between Stratford and North Greenwich, and severe delays on the rest of the line. And that's the latest traffic and travel.
2: My beans have been to Mexico. They once went to Peru. My beans, they flew to Portugal, then went to Tuvalu. My beans were with me in Italy, then came with me to Greece. I slurped their sauce on Spanish shores. I nibbled them in Nice. My Heinz beans have seen the world. They've traveled far and wide because they are, as we all know, too good to leave behind.
3: Okay, let me stop you there, sir. You still have to check them into the hold.
2: Oh, all right then. Honestly.
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0: This is the Leica Radio Network across London, Manchester and the Midlands. 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

0: What a classic. Kati Patang is the name of the film. And before that, from the film Justice Chowdhury, you heard Mamma Mia, Bom Bom. I love the songs from that. Very, very hype and very entertaining as well. It's 6:58. Kids are back to school today.
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1: The top stories this hour. Another 45 British police officers will start patrolling the beaches of northern France to try and stop so-called mega dinghies crossing the Channel. While the number of crossings has dropped this summer, smugglers are loading people onto fewer, larger boats. Experts are warning sleep aids and certain feeding products could be putting babies at risk of suffocation, choking or even overheating. The Royal Society for the Prevention of Accidents is urging parents to think twice before buying things like cuddle cushions, hands-free bottle holders and sleep aid pillows. Becky Guise from the charity.
2: They need to be placed to sleep on their back in either a cot, Moses basket or bassinet, with a waterproof mattress that's firm and flat.
1: The Conservative leader will announce how she'd find £10 billion worth of savings later if her party returns to power. Kemi Badenoch says the money would be spent on defence. B&Q's among hundreds of employers named and shamed by the government for failing to pay their workers the national minimum wage. The DIY giant says its nearly £500,000 shortfall was unintentional and repaid. Campaigners say hundreds of people have reported feeling sick after swimming in England's rivers, lakes and seas over the last 2 months. Surfers Against Sewage says waste was pumped into designated bathing spots for more than 2,000 hours. Our correspondent Graeme Stottard says the unusually dry weather should have made that less likely.
3: In theory, water companies are only allowed to use storm overflows to divert untreated sewage into rivers, seas, waterways in the case of heavy rain. The charity's point is that it's happening anyway.
1: The government's promising the biggest overhaul of the water sector in a generation. And there's no more British men in the US Open singles tennis after defeats last night for Toby Samuel, Jan Chojnski and Jacob Fernley. Katie Bolter was beaten in less than an hour by Karolina Muchova. From Sky News, I'm Cam Hall.
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7: Good morning in London town. Temperatures are increasing to 25 degrees Celsius, light cloud throughout the day and a gentle breeze. In the Midlands, temperatures are increasing to 23 degrees Celsius. Later on tonight, however, there will be some showers. That's the latest in the weather update.
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7: Three minutes past seven is the time. Wakey, wakey, rise and shine. We are in the second hour of the breakfast show here on Leica Gold, Leica Radio Midlands. I'm giving you the opportunity to send a message or voice a note message, a voice note to all the lovely students going back to school. Do it now.
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1: Minutes past seven is the time. Wakey, rise and shine. Good morning. It is Kajal with you till 10 o'clock on The Breakfast Show, UK's number one Asian retro music station, Leica Gold and Leica Radio Midlands. And starting off the second hour with two beautiful back-to-back tracks, as always, from the hit film Mohara, Tip Tip Barsa Pani. Well, hopefully you won't have any in London. Not today, anyway. Maine pyar kiya se aapne suna kabutar ja ja ja. I mean, what a way to send a message via a kabutar. If only that was still possible, then we wouldn't have all these tech issues, would we? Imagine if I asked you to send me a message, you'd have to send me a kabutar all the way to the studio just so I can get your message. Talking of which, by the way, kids are back at school today. And I'd love it if you sent a message to the kids to say, listen, have a great day, have a great week. You know, just something to motivate them. And it could be on a voice note, right? So you can send it via WhatsApp. If you really want to send something for the kids this morning, just to motivate them, to make them feel good, do it now. At the same time, we do have our Bollywood flashback. I've got a really good film. I have not played this in ages. I don't ever think I've done a Bollywood flashback on this. So let's do it right now here on The Breakfast Show.
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1: The thing is, it's all good you're giving me the actor's name, but what about the film name? It's not Johnny Miranam, by the way. No, it's not. You've all getting the actor correct, but why not give the film name as well? In the meantime, I'll play you a nice 70s classic from the hit film Three Murthy, Lata Mangeshkar and Kishore Kumar on the vocals. It's 7:21. Good morning.

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0: Like a gold, traffic and travel.
2: Good morning. The A13 West from Raynham debarking at the Lodge Avenue flyover. 35 minutes of stop-start traffic now. The Parkway A312, we've got a broken down van. It's in lane 1 of 3 joining the roundabout south, but it's causing congestion to Bulls Bridge roundabout through Hayes. Now, the info onto the elevated section East Hayes to Brentford, 20 minutes. And the A1 South at Stirling Corner, 10-minute queues. We've got A2 Shooters Hill Road, Blackheath Common to Deptford Bridge, 15 minutes. Wandsworth Bridge Road as well through Fulham before New Kings Road, 15-minute delays. And the A3 West Hill North, Tibbetts Corner to Upper Richmond, 10-minute delays. Now to your public transport. Overrunning engineering works continue on Jubilee Line. No service Stratford to North Greenwich. And that's the latest traffic and travel.
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0: beautiful, absolutely beautiful. Mohammed Rafi and the vocals. Love this from the film Neil Kamal. You heard here on The Breakfast Show. 7:36 is the time. A very good morning. Kajal with you till 10 o'clock on The Breakfast Show. 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
0: Okay, so this morning we've got a really good Bollywood flashback. I'm going to play it again for you. But a lot of you get to giving me the answers for the actor, which is great. Let's see if you can work out the name of the film. Funny enough, though, after a long time, there is a person who's got the answer right, and it's Banu. Well done, Banu. So let's play another, same dialogue.
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0: So hints I'll give you. Let's see, what can I say? Basically, music was composed by R.D. Burman. This film was released in 1973. It's not Jewel Thief, and it's not, there was another one somebody said. But anyway, it's not Jewel Thief. That's, I can definitely vouch for that. So we've got Thrupti with the correct answer with the actor. We've got, everyone's giving me the correct answer for the actor. Even Rikin, even Shanta, even Prakash, even Mahesh. And Aman is loving the music this morning. Said amazing songs for the gym today. And for all the kids, have a great start to the new academic year. Kids are back at school today. And if you'd like to convey a message to the lovely children, you can do a voice note if you want. Then do send me a WhatsApp right now. We've got Gurmeet, you've said to all the beautiful children, bye, flying kiss, enjoy your studies. And you're the backbone of the best life. So make sure you enjoy it. Right, let's make sure you do. So kids, welcome back to school, and we're going to make your day so nice and easy and smooth that you'll absolutely enjoy the rest of the year.
4: Yeah. Leica Gold.
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1: 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This is Kajal on Breakfast.
0: It sure is. A very good morning. It's a nice 90s classic time now. Amit Kumar, Krishna, Kavita Krishnamurthy on the vocals, who, by the way, is coming very soon to London. The film name is Nishchay. Kisi.

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0: What a classic from the hit film Dard, you heard here on The Breakfast Show. Kishore Kumar, Lata Mangeshkar on the vocals. 11 minutes to 8 is the time, and you're still not getting the answer right for today's Bollywood flashback. Am I correct to say the only Bhanu who got it right is not Bullet Nusrat? Oh my gosh, not Teen Deviya. It's not Joshila either. I can't believe this. Or Chupa Rustam. I'm just going to have to give the answer out in a couple of moments.
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1: Like a Gold, traffic and travel.
2: Good morning, the A13 West. We've got 35 minutes from Raynham to Barking and the Lodge Avenue flyover. The A2 West before Bean Interchange coming from Cobham to Strood. We've got 10 minutes through Kent and the Parkway. Still the ongoing broken down van blocking lane 1 of 3 as it joins the roundabout at Hayes. So congestion to Bulls Bridge roundabout. A1 South at Stirling Corner, 15 minute delays. M11 South at North Circular Road, usual delays of 10 minutes. And the M4 onto the elevated section, East Hayes to Brentford, 20 minute queues. Now faulty tram at Reeves Corner, no service between Wandle Park and Reeves Corner on London Tram Link, and faulty fire equipment. Underground station is closed. Trains not stopping at Mornington Crescent. And that's the latest traffic and travel.
3: Mia!
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1: The top stories this hour. Downing Street's announced more police are heading to the beaches of northern France in an effort to tackle small boat crossings, specifically targeting so-called mega dinghies. The new surge team will bring the total number of deployed British and French officers to nearly 1,050. Immigration Minister Anna Turley insists it'll add to existing measures.
2: We've got the videos of French intercepting those boats at great risk to their own lives as well. So that activity is happening. We've stopped 48,000 crossings because the French are physically intervening as well as intervening down the track, but it's part of a broader process down the track, and that's why we've given them the extra officers.
1: Well, the Tories have called the plans a joke. B&Q's among hundreds of companies found to have not paid their staff the national minimum wage, Anna Bates reports.
3: In the case of the DIY chain, it insists the £456,000 in missed payments to 4,500 workers wasn't intentional and all was repaid last July, but the government's naming and shaming employers to ensure they make improvements. In total, 658 businesses have been fined. St George's, Epsom and St Helier Hospital Group in Surrey and Southwest London was also named, but it insists no staff were underpaid, blaming a technical compliance issue.
1: Safety experts are warning some sleep aids and feeding products could be putting babies at risk. They say parents should think twice before buying them. The weather pattern that can trigger heavier rain, strong winds and potential flooding is almost certain to stick around until February. El Niño relates to the impact of certain sea temperatures rising. If you book an Uber in London, you might have a driverless car show up. The taxi service has teamed up with another company to offer the first ones in the UK, though there'll still be someone behind the wheel. And Celtic's 3-0 victory over Aberdeen means the champions have 4 wins from 4 games in the Scottish Premiership. Rangers beat Falkirk 2-1, second-placed St Mirren won 1-0 at bottom club Kilmarnock. From Sky News, I'm Cam Hall.
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7: Good morning for the weather for today. In London, 25 degrees Celsius, dry spells throughout the day, some cloudy patches. In the Midlands, however, 22 degrees Celsius, dry spells throughout the day, but in the evening do expect some rain. That's the latest on the weather update.
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7: 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And now, Leica Radio Birmingham. Exactly. This hour is all about the morning mantra. Coming up shortly.
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0: 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Like
1: and that's exactly how we start or continue the breakfast show on a Wednesday. No, Thursday morning. Thursday morning here on Like a God, Like a Radio Midlands. I clearly need to catch up with the days. I just can't. It's been so busy this week. Absolutely manic. We've got so many things happening here at Like a Radio Network. By the way, I'm Kajal, with you till 10 o'clock. Got to share that bit. That's the most important part. So many things are happening this week. Oh, no, this month. No, the next few months. And you know when you've just got so many things happening and you're like, okay, where do I start? So I want to start with, first of all, how we've just played two beautiful back-to-back tracks from the hit film Kudagawa. You heard Tu Na Ja Mere Badsha. Well, you got no choice. You can't go anywhere. You got to stay with me till 10 o'clock. And then from the film Kehmat Se Kehmat Tak, Papa Kehte Hai Bada Naam Karega. Ye sahi baat hai. Mummy zyada kehti hai, lekin. Also, this month is massively busy for us. We've got Atif Aslam returning to the UK for a special one-off concert at the AO Arena, Manchester, Friday, 11th of September, with tickets available from Ticketmaster. That's something massive. We've got that coming up. We've also got Jay's Entertainment to bring you Bollywood legends live in London with Sanjay Kapoor, singers Amantrika and Mayuri Patalia. And that's on Sunday, 27th of September at Leicester's De Montfort Hall. That's all happening this September. What's happening in October, I'll share with you very soon. Not forgetting, though, at the end of this month, so Sunday, 27th of September, we have the stage spectacle, Diwali Story at OVO Arena, Wembley, and tickets are available from diwalistory.com. I'll talk more about that very, very shortly because We've got our 31st episode on the Leica Extra podcast actually talks about why this particular stage production is in English. It's the Ramayana in English. The Diwali story, which takes place, is actually in English. It's a really, really beautiful one. And it's hosted by Raj Badant and Kush on our podcast. So you must watch that episode. It's really, really nice. So all that's happening in September. When I tell you what's happening in October, November and December, you'll be like, when do you guys ever stop? The thing is, we don't. We never stop. We love continuing. And talking about continuing, we've also launched Leica Radio Birmingham this week as well. And we're just spreading our wings, and that's down to you. So thank you so much. Thank you for always supporting us. Right, more music coming up. Don't forget Morning Mantra coming up. But this morning, I'm asking you if you'd like to send a message to the lovely children, the lovely students who go back to school or even college as well, then send me a WhatsApp message right now. You can voice note it, you can type it, whatever you want. Send it now and I will announce it on air.
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1: It's a classic. Mohammed Rafi in the vocals. 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Come on. If you are listening to the UK's number one Asian retro music station, then obviously we're going to play the legends, Mohammed Rafi. And this beautiful film was released in 1977. It's called Amanat. 8:18 is the time. Kids, are you ready to go back to school? Wishing you lots of love and the best of luck.

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1: Leica Gold, traffic and travel.
3: Good morning, the A13 West delays at 35 minutes from Raynham to Barking and the Lodge Avenue Flyover, so a very busy one. A312 Parkway, we've got delays with a breakdown ongoing in lane 1 of 3 joining the roundabout, so congestion from Hayes all the way to Ossie Garvin roundabout. A1 Stirling Corner, 15 minutes south, queues there at Barnett Lane. We've got the M11, 15 minutes before North Circular Road, and the M4 onto the elevated section, 20 minutes Hayes to Brentford. Now to Jubilee Line, earlier overrunning engineering works, still severe delays at Newham, so do plan ahead. And also through public transport, faulty fire equipment, underground station remains closed and trains not stopping on Northern Line at Mornington Crescent. And that's the latest traffic and travel.
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0: What a classic, Sadhana Sargamudi Narayan and the vocals from the hit film Jojita Vahi Sikandar. And that was Usha's voice, by the way. Earlier you heard, is wishing her grandkids and all the other lovely children a welcome back to school. Hope you have a great day, kids. Imran, good morning to you as well. Ansa, Dilip Purohit and Charu, good morning to you. Himanshu, and good morning to Amit as well. Thank you for your message early. Where's breakfast, by the way? Still waiting. I know it's been ages. He says he works near me, but never had that breakfast. Bharat and Reena from St. Albans are wishing you all lots and lots of love as well. And Samir, thank you for your message. I just got a FaceTime call from my mum, who's in Nepal right now. And apparently yesterday there was another landslide and they just missed it again. Very, very lucky. But she said it was very unfortunate to see those who she was with on the trip and nowhere to be seen at this precise moment. But she's back very, very soon, and she says we're just praying for everything to go well, and hopefully those who are lost will return soon. Let's hope. I mean, we can only pray. 8:35 is the time, and it is time for Morning Mantra. I've got a really cute one this morning, and this will probably take you back in time. But before we do Morning Mantra, let me just remind you, I know kids are going back to school, but that doesn't mean you can't take a break. Maybe you need one after summer holidays, right? I've got the right answer. I've got the right solution for you.
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0: I am excited to share with you one more time you know what? Let me just tell you. All I'm going to say to you is
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0: I love this episode. That's all I want to say. I don't think I need to say any more. And if you're wondering why does Kaj love this mess episode so much, watch it for yourself. It's a Diwali story showcase hosted by Raj, Badan and Kush. And basically, the team of this incredible show, they take us behind the Diwali story, exploring why the Ramayan still matters today. Honestly, it's an eye-opener. Nitin Palan, the founder of Sanatan Events, shares why they chose to present the show in English. It's a sold-out show already and will be again at the Royal Albert Hall. It's a Diwali story now coming to the OVO Arena Wembley on Sunday 27th of September. Book your tickets ASAP, otherwise you will miss out. 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

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There's something so exciting about children returning to school, and I bet you remember that excitement. You know, they have so much to look forward to, catching up with friends, sharing stories about their summer holidays, and discovering what everyone has been doing during the break. But आपको याद है? Back in the day when we didn't have mobile phones, we didn't have group chats, didn't even have social media, so we weren't able to actually connect, you know, through any form of medium with our friends apart from landline phones. We actually, back in the day, genuinely looked forward to that first day back when we could finally see our friends and exchange all our news face to face. Meeting new teachers, opening fresh books with perfectly clean pages, wearing a new uniform, and returning to newly arranged and improved classrooms. And you could smell the nice coat of fresh paint, the new air freshener they decided to use, and maybe even you had new desks installed. It made the beginning of a new academic year so special. I'm sure you remember that. See, a new school year represents a fresh start, new lessons, new friendships, new challenges, and countless opportunities to grow. So today, on behalf of Laika Radio Network, I want to wish every student returning to school a happy, confident, and successful academic year. Enjoy every moment, because one day these will become some of your fondest memories that us parents have gone through as well. And parents and grandparents and aunts and uncles, well done. Well done. You've all been through the same, and then you took care of the kids over the summer holidays. Yeah, it's your time for a break as well, but it's also your time to look back and remember those fond memories of returning to school. Morning Mantra, brought to you by Mantra Holidays.

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0: A lot of you asking me the name of the film where I played the song on Morning Mantra. It's actually a nice one, right? From the film Kitab. It's called Master Ji Ka Aage Chitti. It was a brilliant one, sung by Shivangi Kolhapuri, and you heard it here on The Breakfast Show. Right, one more classic coming up.
3: Laika Gold, traffic and travel.
4: Good morning, starting with the Parkway ongoing broken down van that continues in lane 1 of 3, joining the roundabout southbound through Hayes. This is causing congestion to half a mile from Uxbridge Road back past the Bulls Bridge roundabout. Now, Blackwall Tunnel, a broken down van also. They've closed the tunnel now north from Greenwich to Poplar. Congestion to Sun in the Sands at Blackheath. M11, 10 minutes before North Circular Road. A12 westbound Redbridge roundabout, 10 minute queues in the M4 onto the elevated section, 20 minutes around Hayes to Brentford. Now, Elizabeth Line, problems with the signals at Maryland, severe delays between Whitechapel and Shenfield, an earlier problem with the points at Camden Town. Still, Northern Line has severe delays. And that's the latest traffic and travel.
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1: The top stories this hour. The Prime Minister's warned against complacency over falling small boat crossings as more British and French police are deployed to disrupt so-called mega dinghies. Smugglers are increasingly turning to larger vessels to make fewer journeys. More than 1,050 officers will now patrol the beaches of northern France. But Reform UK's deputy leader Richard Tice worries the approach is all show.
2: We shouldn't be spending hundreds and hundreds of millions of pounds of hard-earned British taxpayers' cash to the French are not doing the job properly. The way to solve this is to pick up, rescue and return. It's the humanitarian thing to do.
1: Meanwhile, Kemi Badenoch's proposing to save £10 billion a year, including by cutting welfare spending and restoring the two-child benefit cap. The Conservative leader says that would allow the UK to spend 3% of GDP on defence by 2030. More than 650 employers have been ordered to pay workers outstanding earnings after failing to provide the national minimum wage. B&Q is one of those listed, but insists shortfalls were unintentional and have been reimbursed. Driverless taxis are starting to pick up passengers in London. Uber's offering customers the chance to travel in a vehicle operated by the company Wave. There are fewer than 20 on the road for now, and someone will be behind the wheel just in case. Our technology correspondent Roland Manthorpe came across a protest when he went for a ride and rewatched footage of a near miss.
3: And what you see is the Wave trying to turn right to go through the blockage while other vehicles are coming round the outside. That could have really been a dangerous moment if it hadn't been for the safety driver. Because, you know, with cars, you've got to get it always right or it's not safe.
1: £44 million will be invested into primary school breakfast clubs in Scotland. It's part of First Minister John Swinney's plans to reform childcare. And George Michael's original guitar from his hit music video Faith is going under the hammer. It's expected to fetch more than £100,000 when it's auctioned later this month. From Sky News, I'm Cam Hall.
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4: 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Awkward best man speech. 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
4: People dancing in a circle. 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
6: Good morning. In London town, temperatures are increasing to 25 degrees Celsius, a dry, cloudy day today. In the Midlands, however, temperatures are increasing to 22 degrees Celsius, dry patches throughout the day, but in the evening, rain will start. That's the latest in the weather update.
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1: Quarter past nine is the time. Hello, hello, hello. Kajal in the final hour of the breakfast show here at Leica Golden, Leica Radio Midlands, with Leica Radio Birmingham. Yes, which we launched this week, and I love your support coming through, so thank you for that. Starting off with English Babu Desimin, we had Kaise Mukhare Se, and then from the film Prem Rog, we had Ye Galiyan Ye Chobara. Got another beautiful classic coming up very shortly here on The Breakfast Show. Just remind you, in this hour, we do have Artists of the Week, and it's Mala Sinha, and of course, it's your cue to now search me a lovely Mala Sinha song for me to play for you here on The Breakfast Show. I can't wait. Whatever one you choose, if it's not being played already, we will definitely play it for you. DIY store B&Q and the fast food chain Five Guys are among hundreds of UK businesses named by the government for paying staff below the minimum wage. More than 600 employers were offered to pay affected workers their outstanding wages. Guess how much returned to workers? I was so shocked by this. £4 million returned to workers. The firms have also been issued penalties worth £7 million. Yeah. Does anyone here work at Five Guys or B&Q? I'm just asking. And young adults are now the most miserable age group in the world. I'm saying this now as soon as the kids and, you know, students go back to school and college. But apparently it's been said. Now, I'm not saying this. It's a report I read earlier on this morning. Young adults are now the most miserable age group in the world. The old U-shaped happiness curve, you know, dip in your 40s, bounce back in your 60s, has been replaced by a ski slope of misery starting in the late teens. And researchers blame a mix of factors. It, you know, it could be anything from social media. Social media overload, screen time, don't forget pandemic disruptions as well during formative years, and financial pressure, housing stress, and job insecurity. A lot of factors. So it's quite sad, to be honest. I mean, and I always do this, and especially when I went on the breakfast show, I always talk about when we, you know, back in the day, when we had less of the smartphones, or didn't have any of the smartphones or mobile phones, like, life was a bit simpler, right? A bit simpler, a bit more routine, a bit more laid back, relaxed, and safer as well. Yeah, I know. Anyways, never mind. It's okay. We can work on that. We can. Now, the most loved up place to tell someone you love them for the first time, apparently, is the car. A quarter of us say we've uttered the magic words for the first time in the motor. Really? I love you? In the car? I need to think about this one. I'll check my list. And did you know the most stressful time for parents is actually 7:16 a.m. as they prepare for the school run chaos? I'm wondering now if the parents are sitting back in the kitchen with a nice cup of coffee or chai. Relax now, the kids have gone. Yeah, I know how it feels. A poll of mums and dads of school age found stress typically peaks as children refuse to eat their breakfast in the morning, or, you know, start running wild in the house, or maybe can't find that shoe they're looking for even though it's a brand new one. Confused about whether they take the PE kit today or not. Looking for that new pencil case? Ask Kajal, she'll give you one. And apparently 15% of the kids actually can't find their shoes, even if they are new ones. While 21% say it's the battle to get them into the uniform that pushes stress levels highest. Oh my gosh. And the rush to get kids ready at the door and on the actual day when they leave to go. Most stressful time. But you know what? When they're gone, it's like, okay, you know what? They've gone now. It's not a relief. It's not a sign of relief. It's more like, oh, they've left the house now. It's going to be quiet. Imagine 6 weeks of the kids jumping up and down, making all that noise. No more of that until half term comes, which is next month. But still, yeah, it's a bit of a, you know, relaxation period for you as well. But I bet under it, you get a bit emotional. I bet you feel like, oh, they've gone now. I miss them. Trust me. I get you. I know. Yeah, we do miss them. Until they come back home at 3:30. Mom, I'm hungry.
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2: Starting with the A102 approach north through Greenwich, we've got an earlier broken down van. It's causing long delays at the Blackwall Tunnel, congestion all the way to Woolwich Road flyover. Now the A312 Parkway, we've also got at Hayes a broken down van in lane 1 of 3. This has been ongoing, congestion to half a mile before the Bulls Bridge roundabout. M11 South, 15 minutes before North Circular Road. M4 onto the elevated section east Hayes to Brent for 15 minutes. And the A12 West, we've got Redbridge roundabout, about a 10 minute queue. Now problems with the signals at Maryland at Elizabeth Line, severe delay between Whitechapel and Shenfield, and Northern Line, faulty fire equipment, underground station remains closed and trains not stopping at Mornington Crescent. And that's the latest traffic and travel.
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0: I haven't heard this song in so many years. I remember back in the day, I heard this song quite a few times. It's from the film Gera Dug. And this was actually requested by... Naam to nahi diya apne, lekin it was requested by Numpindring3 Naam. Naam to dijiye, please. Tum paha ke humne jaha. It's from the film Gera Dug. And it's actually picturized on Rajendra Kumar with our artist of the week, Mala Sinha. What a beautiful classic. I'm sure you'll agree with me. It's 9:34. Good morning. So, what are you doing this weekend? Are you guys like out and about? Are you gonna make some time for Lyca Radio Network? I have warned you that it's gonna be a very busy few months here at Lyca Radio Network, and we are involving you. So I'm hoping this weekend you'll be able to join us, because we are busy out and about with NKN Media, who bring you the Dubai Property Expo. 5th and 6th September at London Hilton Park Lane. And guess what? Celebrity guests Arbaaz Khan, Jacqueline Fernandez, Chitrangada Singh and Nargis Fakhri. Free entry. 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Make sure you're there. Lineup, a great lineup of Lyca Radio Network presenters are going to be there. It's a really, really, really good day out. I have to really emphasize on this. I'll tell you why. When property expos are organized like this, and you've got celebrity guests coming as well, you get the full works. You get the team of the Dubai Property Expo, who come and talk to you about, you know, various deals going on in Dubai right now, the advantages of investing in Dubai. Then you have the celebrities, Jasminika, Arbaaz Khan, Jacqueline, Chitrangada and Nargis Fakhri. They give you their experiences. They tell you a lot about it, because either they've invested there or they live there half the time. So you learn from the best, right? And guess what? The best part is it's free. Free entry. I mean, come on. Make sure you are there. 9:35 is the time.
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0: Gold. Okay, so tell me one thing. Do you remember the actress Sonam? Sonam, who was married to Rajiv Rai? Sonam was actually born as Bakhtawar Khan, and she's an Indian actress who was known for her work in Hindi as well as Telugu films as well. In fact, she's a granddaughter of actor Murad, and she began her career with a Telugu film called Samrat in 1987. But she was launched in the Hindi cinema by Yash Chopra in his director Dvijay in 1988. But we can remember Sonam for some really good hit films like Vishwatma, Fateh, Ajuba, Krodh, Mitti or Sona, and of course this hit film, Tridev.
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0: Oh, but why am I remembering her? Sorry, I didn't mention. Because Sonam celebrated her birthday yesterday. She's 54 years of age, still looking stunning, still doing really well in life. I thought let's acknowledge Sonam on her Happy Wala birthday here at Lyca Radio Network.

0: What a beautiful classic by the one and only Kavita Krishnamurthy, who, by the way, is performing live at the Royal Albert Hall on Sunday, 1st of November, brought to you by Sanatan Events as a Diwali special. Tickets are available from the venue box office. And of course, here at Lyco Radio Network, we are the exclusive radio partner. Don't miss out on this one. Beautiful track from the hit film 1942, A Love Story. Now, I may not have seen the film, but I know every lyric to every song in this film. That's how incredible it is. It's 10 to 10. Good morning.
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0: I've gone back to school. I've completed the breakfast show. 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We've got Ruby Raza sitting in for Kush for Lyco Radio London. And we've got Tavish in Lyco Radio Manchester. 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
3: Starting with the M11 South at North Circular Road, delays of 10 minutes. A12 West before Redbridge Roundabout, queuing for 10 minutes also. And the A13, 15 minutes now from Raynham to Barking and the Lodge Avenue flyover. A2 Shooters Hill Road, we've got westbound traffic, 20 minutes from Blackheath Common to Deptford Bridge. A3 West Hill, Tibbetts Corner to Upper Richmond Road, 10 minutes. And the M4 onto the elevated section, traffic has reduced. It's now just 10 minutes east, Hayes to Brentford. Two public transport problems with the signals at Maryland. Severe delays between Whitechapel and Shen. Field. Minor delays from Abbeywood and London, Paddington and Thameslink. Faulty train delays of up to 40 minutes west at Hampstead and Farringdon. And that's the latest traffic and travel.
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11: Hi, this is Chitrangada Singh. 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
1: The top stories this hour. Green Party leader Zach Polanski's put himself forward for selection to replace Keir Starmer in the House of Commons. The former Prime Minister announced on Tuesday he's standing down as an MP, triggering a by-election in Holborn and St Pancras in London. It's a seat Labour's held since it was created in 1983. Our political correspondent Amanda Acas has more.
2: He's a member of the London Assembly, so I think for a party leader who doesn't have a parliamentary seat, he's really waiting for the right opportunity, and I think there would have been questions if he didn't go for him. And clearly he wants to capitalise on his own popularity.
1: So-called mega dinghies, which are bigger and carry more people, are being targeted in the latest government crackdown on Channel migrant crossings. An additional 45 officers are to patrol northern French beaches. Accident prevention experts are warning of hidden dangers in certain sleep aid and baby feeding products. Cuddle cushions and hands-free bottles were identified as potential suffocation or choking hazards. The weather pattern that can trigger heavier rain, strong winds and potential flooding is almost certain to stick around until February. El Niño relates to the impact of certain sea temperatures rising. A UN agency is warning the world's entered a danger zone as its impacts start to be felt globally. Its head, Celeste Saulo, says having this information will help us prepare.
3: You can make decisions in terms of how you manage your agriculture system, your food system, your transportation, decision on energy and so on. That is the type of action we expect governments, stakeholders and the population to take in advance.
1: Research reveals sewage was dumped into English waters for over 43,000 hours in July and August. Campaigners claim swimmers have felt unwell. And Taylor Swift's husband, the NFL star Travis Kelce, has described their wedding in July as magical. He says banning phones allowed their more than 1,000 guests in New York to be in the moment. From Sky News, I'm Cam Hall.
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1: The top stories this hour. So-called mega dinghies crossing the Channel will be on the Prime Minister's agenda when he sits down with the French President in Downing Street shortly. An additional 45 police officers are joining efforts on the continent to try and stop smugglers using bigger vessels. Andy Burnham's warned against complacency despite small boat crossings being at their lowest level since 2019. Minja Kooijbuus is from the Migration Observatory.
2: It's likely that all of the different things that the authorities have been doing in terms of increased enforcement, changes to asylum, a returns deal with France, all of these things are likely to have played a role in the decline, but numbers remain high.
1: A car tax conviction against the London mayor has been formally withdrawn in court. Lord Sadiq Khan's team argued yesterday he didn't own the 24-year-old Nissan Micra the allegations relate to and claimed he'd been scammed. The DVLA asked for a review. Green Party leader Zach Polanski has confirmed he's looking to become an MP. He plans to stand in the by-election in Holborn and St Pancras in central London. That vacancy was created when former Prime Minister Keir Starmer resigned from Parliament on Tuesday. Parents are being urged to think twice before buying some sleep aids and feeding products for their babies. Safety experts warn newborns could suffocate, choke or overheat because of them. Becky Guy's from the Royal Society for the Prevention of Accidents.
3: They need to be placed to sleep on their back in either a cot, Moses basket or bassinet, with a waterproof mattress that's firm and flat.
1: B&Q's among hundreds of firms the government's named and shamed for not paying their staff the national minimum wage. The DIY giant says it was unintentional and has repaid the workers affected. And TV presenter Kirsty Allsop says she was airlifted to hospital after injuring her leg on a beach. The TV property expert told her followers she'd been celebrating her birthday with her family at her home in Devon when the accident happened. From Sky News, I'm Cam Hall.
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1: The top stories this hour. Andy Burnham's hosting the French president in Downing Street as the UK strengthens a police presence on France's northern coastline to tackle migrant crossings. There's a focus on so-called mega dinghies, bigger boats carrying more people. Speaking before his first talks with the Prime Minister, Emmanuel Macron says they'll cover a lot of topics.
2: From defence and security to energy and economy, migration, etc. And as well to speak about our common commitments with Ukraine. And as well in our common view on the Middle East and the common initiative we took 1 year ago.
1: The Conservative leaders warned conflict is coming as she announced the welfare cuts her party would pursue to pay for more defence spending. Kemi Badenoch claims £10 billion in savings would allow Britain to spend 3% of its economic output on the military by 2030. She told a news conference the Prime Minister can't wait until then.
3: Voters will get a chance to tell him what they think of getting poorer at the next election. But if there is an attack on a NATO country between now and then, the Prime Minister cannot defend us by capping bus fares.
1: Well, Labour says the Tories hollowed out the armed forces while in government. Green Party leader Zach Polanski's announced he intends to run in an upcoming by-election in London. It follows Sir Keir Starmer's resignation as an MP on Tuesday. The Mayor of London's conviction for failing to tax a 24-year-old Nissan Micra, which he says he doesn't own, has been formally withdrawn. Lord Khan argued yesterday he'd been scammed. There are now more than 500 cases of salmonella in the UK linked to imported eggs. Health authorities say the outbreaks connected to food outlets, including restaurants and small cafes. And US political activist Gloria Steinem has died at the age of 92. Her campaigns allowed women to apply for credit cards without a man's signature, be admitted to Ivy League universities that previously barred them, and legally get an abortion. From Sky News, I'm Cam Hall.
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1: The top stories this hour. French President Emmanuel Macron's in Downing Street to discuss topics such as migration and defence. It's after an announcement to bring in an additional 45 British officers to patrol northern French beaches to help crack down on small boat crossings. Immigration Minister Anna Turley insists it'll add to existing measures.
2: We've got the videos of French intercepting those boats at great risk to their own lives as well. So that activity is happening. We've stopped 48,000 crossings because the French are physically intervening as well as intervening down the track. But it's part of a broader process down the track, and that's why we've given them the extra officers.
1: A man's admitted causing the death of 12-year-old Keaton Slater in a hit-and-run in Coventry in June 2024. Dolars Alexanders, who's 23, fled to Latvia after the crash but was extradited to the UK last month. A 16-year-old schoolboy has been sentenced to 4.5 years youth detention for stabbing his teacher in the head in Pembrokeshire. He was found guilty of wounding with intent after being acquitted by a jury of attempted murder. Zach Polanski's looking to become an MP by standing in the by-election to replace Sir Keir Starmer in the House of Commons. The Green Party leader, who currently sits in the London Assembly, is hoping to be its candidate in Holborn and St Pancras. Pollster Joe Twyman thinks it's a risk.
3: This is a strong Labour seat, and while, yes, the local elections did show a smaller gap between Greens and Labour, that, of course, was when the Labour Party were less popular than they are now under Keir Starmer, who, of course, has now resigned.
1: More than 500 salmonella cases in the UK have been linked to imported eggs. Health officials say the risk remains low, but vulnerable people are being urged to avoid those that are raw or lightly cooked and non-British. And the hit internet series Chicken Shop Date is coming to an end. The show sees host Amelia de Moldenberg interview celebrities in local takeaways framed as a date. From Sky News, I'm Kat Suave.
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6: Well, looking at the weather, it's 24 Celsius maximum temperatures in London and 22 Celsius maximum temperatures in the Midlands. And this afternoon will be warmer and it'll be largely dry with areas of cloud along with a few sunny breaks in between. But a few showers may develop by the evening.
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6: Leica Gold says happy birthday to Pyarelal Ramprasad Sharma. Pyarelal Sharma of Lakshmikant Pyarelal. First party genre, alag genre ke gaane.

0: across London. This is Ballybrambat on Leica Gold.
1: That was the disco scene, and this is Dosti scene. Lakshmikant Pyare Lal with their different genres of songs. 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Leica Gold saying happy birthday to Pyare Lal Sharma. He's 86 today.

0: We are presenting all the genres of Lakshmikant Pyarelal's music. Wow. After Parasmani in 1963, in 16 songs of Weekly Binaka Geetmala, 8 were of Lakshmikant Pyarelal, and the annual Binaka Geetmala, out of 32 songs, 15 were of LP.
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1: This is Leica Gold across Greater London.
15: And I have a big mistake that I made. Amar Akbar Anthony ki soch mere dimag mein chal rahi thi aur main Shatrughan Sinha ki jagah maine Rishi Kapoor keh diya. Wo gana tha wo zindagi imtihan leti hai. Yes, that was Dr. Kamlesh Awasthi who sang for Amitabh and then Anwar who sang for hamare Shatrughan Sinha and then of course Suman Kalyanpur for Hema and the other actress. Okay, so sorry about that. And Sapna from Uxbridge, thank you for correcting me and pointing it out immediately. Thank you.
1: Across London, this is Bali Brambat on Leica Gold.
15: This is the Mujra genre of Lakshmikant Pyarelal.

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1: The top stories this hour. Andy Burnham says migration was at the top of the agenda during his talks with the French president. The Prime Minister welcomed Emmanuel Macron to Downing Street earlier. 45 extra police officers are joining efforts in northern France to stop people smugglers. The PM says the two countries have similar aims across a wide range of topics.
2: It shows what collaboration can achieve, just as we are also showing on Ukraine, on small boats, and also on strengthening the UK-EU relationship.
1: Around 80 people have died after a boat carrying migrants got into difficulty off the coast of Gran Canaria. Officials on the island say 128 were on board the vessel, which had left the Gambia last month. A man who killed a 12-year-old boy during a hit-and-run in Coventry has pleaded guilty to causing death by dangerous driving. Dollars Alexanders fled to Latvia following the incident in 2024, but was extradited back to the UK in August. A schoolboy who stabbed his teacher in the head in Pembrokeshire has been sentenced to 4.5 years in youth detention. The 16-year-old was acquitted of attempted murder, but was found guilty of wounding with intent. The weather pattern that can trigger heavier rain, strong winds and potential flooding is almost certain to stick around until February. A UN agency is warning the world's entered a danger zone as El Niño's impacts start to be felt globally. Its head, Celeste Saulo, says having this information will help us prepare.
3: You can make decisions in terms of how you manage your agriculture system, your food system, decision on energy and so on. That is a type of action we expect governments and the population to take in advance.
1: And a car tax conviction against London Mayor has been formally withdrawn in court. Sadiq Khan's team argued yesterday he didn't own the Nissan Micra the allegations relate to. From Sky News, I'm Kat Suave.
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4: Looking at the weather, the temperatures in London, maximum temperatures are 24 Celsius and 22 Celsius maximum temperatures in the Midlands. And this afternoon, largely dry, an area of cloud along with few sunny breaks in between, but a few showers may develop by the evening. Similar in Midlands.
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14: 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The team of this incredible show takes us behind the Diwali story, exploring why the Ramayan still matters today. Nitin Palan, who is at the moment in Paris at the opening of the temple there, the first one in Europe. And we got founder of Sanatan Events, Nitin Palan. 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

0: 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Oh, the founder of Quality Foods celebrating his birthday. Not only the birthday, he's also become a nana. So double celebrations, celebrating his birthday. And we are all, everybody at Laika Radio Network. All of us at Laika Radio Network are wishing him happy birthday to you. Happy birthday to you. Happy birthday, dear Vipul Bhai. Happy birthday to you. God bless him with great health and, of course, becoming a nana. Now, I'm going to tell you something else. Yes, I know that he loves talking in Swahili. So when I say wishing you a very long, happy, healthy life, how would I say it in Swahili? So I'll say, Bwana Vipul Sedani, nakutakia heri ya kuzaliwa na maisha marefu, yenye furaha na afya njema. So yenye furaha na afya njema is happy and good life. And maisha marefu is long life. And heri ya kuzaliwa is happy birthday. And nakutakia, that means I wish you. So we all wishing you a happy birthday, Vipul Bhai, from everybody at Laika Radio Network with this song.
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2: The top stories this hour. Andy Burnham has discussed the small boats crisis with French President Emmanuel Macron at Downing Street. The talks come after a boost in the number of police officers confronting so-called mega dinghies off France's coast. But our political correspondent Amanda Acas says opposition parties are critical of the amount being spent on these measures.
3: The UK is paying £662 million to France over the next 4 years in order to pay for this work, pay for the officers, pay for the equipment, the drones, the helicopters, the various technologies that they're using in order to try and stop these people smugglers.
2: Meanwhile, around 80 people have died after a boat carrying migrants got into difficulty off the coast of Gran Canaria. 128 people were originally on board the vessel, which had left the Gambia 27 days ago. Survivors are being treated in hospital. A 16-year-old schoolboy has been sentenced to 4.5 years youth detention for stabbing his teacher in the head in Pembrokeshire. He was found guilty of wounding with intent after being acquitted of attempted murder. A woman's died after being critically injured in a crash following a police chase in Warwickshire. 62-year-old Karen Joseph was taken to hospital last week after a crash in Stratford. The leader of the Green Party's confirmed he's put himself forward for Sir Keir Starmer's former seat. Zach Polanski says he'll run in the Holborn and St Pancras by-election following the former Prime Minister's resignation this week. Pollster Joe Twyman thinks it's a risk.
4: This is a strong Labour seat, and while, yes, the local elections did show a smaller gap between Greens and Labour, that, of course, was when the Labour Party were less popular than they are now under Keir Starmer, who, of course, has now resigned.
2: And environmental campaigners say hundreds of people have reported feeling sick after swimming in England's rivers, lakes and seas in the last 2 months. Surfers Against Sewage has delivered a petition to Downing Street. From Sky News, I'm Kat Suave.
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0: Ooh la la, looking at the weather, it doesn't look very clever here. Temperatures will recede from 24 Celsius to 19 Celsius in London area and 22 Celsius to 16 Celsius in the Midlands area. Now look at the tonight's weather in London area. It'll see cloud cover tend to thicken, turning it largely cloudy. A continued chance of light shower in spots, but it'll be generally dry and winds increasing. But in the Midlands area, tonight will be cloudy and increasingly wet as rain continues to push in from the north, turning heavy. The rain will linger for much of the night.
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0: two down and one to go, and the party carries on. 86th birthday of Pyarelal Sharma, and I know all of you are enjoying. Thank you very much for that message, Jyoti, singing on top of your voice. Now listen to these songs.
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4: One, two, three, up.

I hope you're enjoying the genres that I'm presenting in front of you on the birthday of Pyareji 19. Pyareji was born in 1940 on 3rd of September, and he's 86 years young. Yes, and I wish him a long, happy, healthy life. And not only that, we can imagine how many songs I had to choose from. 635 films, and they were acting for they were active for 35 years, from 1963 to 1998. And itne saal

0: 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So I'll check it and I'll let you know during the course of this hour from 4 to 7 on drive time. And Lakshmikant Pyare Lal ke gaane aap sun rahe hain for this hour. The show is sponsored by Jaimin.
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0: 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So big thanks to President Lion Dharmesh Bhai, Viru Bhai and Geeta Ben for providing free live band on the night as well. And special thanks to Greenford Lions, Shiraz Bhai, Niranjan Bhai, Hetal Bhai, Suvash Bhai, then Daksha Ben, who donated generously. Thanks to all who contributed any amount. 100% of the money raised will go towards helping the flood victims of Nepal. Well done, all of you. And the funds being transferred directly to the government of Nepal's Prime Minister's Disaster Relief Fund.
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1: Hey, guess what? We are coming to the end. And as always, I'll put a song of Muhammad Rafi Sahab. And it is Sandy Shah's show following. And Sandy is not here. Of course, it's going to be Rajveer in his place. And in the place of Sandy Shah, like I said, it's Rajveer. And I will come again tomorrow. Hum aapko ek hi baat kehna chahte hain. के राज बत्तन इज ऑन लाइक अ रेडियो मिडलैंड्स. रफी साहब का गाना सुनिएगा, बड़ा मजा आएगा. इजाजत.
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1: The top stories this hour. Andy Burnham has welcomed a first world leader to Downing Street since becoming Prime Minister. He and French President Emmanuel Macron discussed measures to tackle mega dinghies, with dozens of extra officers being deployed on beaches in the coming weeks. More than 1,200 people are now confirmed to have died in Nepal following the country's catastrophic flash flooding. Authorities say more than 4,000 people are still missing, including dozens of British nationals. Actress Dame Joanna Lumley's long campaigned for Gurkha veterans and Nepalese communities. She attended a vigil in southeast London.
2: It's mostly that gnawing anxiety about what's going to happen next and how people are going to cope with this, because there are going to be countless orphaned children. There will be whole livelihoods which have disappeared from the entire village. Whole villages that have disappeared.
1: A woman who was critically injured in a crash during a police pursuit in Warwickshire has died. 62-year-old Karen Joseph was taken to hospital last week after the collision in Stratford. A hit-and-run driver who fled to Latvia after killing a 12-year-old boy has admitted causing death by dangerous driving. Dolores Alexanders, who's 23, pleaded guilty to causing the death of Keaton Slater in Coventry in June 2024. Campaigners have handed a petition to Downing Street calling for better protections for England's rivers, lakes and seas. Analysis by Surfers Against Sewage found waste was dumped into waterways for more than 43,000 hours during July and August. The group says it's received hundreds of sickness reports from people who say they've been wild swimming. Singer Becky Hill, who backs the campaign, says it's unacceptable.
3: I think it is an absolute scandal that great British bill payers are paying for a service that they're not getting, and in return they're getting the infrastructure of waterways, rivers, seas completely destroyed in the process.
1: And the hit internet series Chicken Shop Date is coming to an end. The show sees host Amelia Dimoldenberg interview celebrities in local takeaways framed as a date. She's told fans on social media she feels it's time to move on. From Sky News, I'm AJ Walsh.
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4: Taking a look at the weather, well, sunny intervals and a moderate breeze across London with a maximum temperature of 25 degrees Celsius.
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4: A big shout out to Bali Ji. I am Veer in for the lovely Sandy Shah, giving you company all the way till 7 p.m. And this hour, mere paas aapke liye bahut saare pyare pyare gaane hain in my gaano ka pitara. 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

0: bed. It's around about a 20-minute wait there up towards the Redbridge roundabout. The Blackwall Tunnel approach looking busy this afternoon. Roadworks taking place there, adding a few minutes onto your journey southbound. And that's your latest traffic and travel.
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3: Afternoon, the earlier accidents on the North Circular northbound at Wanstead's now been clear, traffic easing there, which is good news. Also in Wanstead, the A106, the high road through Leytonstone, partially blocked at Mornington Road, a separate collision there causing some queues this afternoon. Houseman Road through Barnes is currently partially blocked as well. That's at the Killington Road, it's due to an accident that's occurred there, adding some delays. Also worth keeping in mind, the M4 onto the elevated section at Brentford eastbound, it's around a 10 minute wait, around a 25 minute queue as well on the A12 from Leyton to Wanstead at the Redbridge roundabouts. And that's your latest traffic and travel.
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1: The top stories this hour. Andy Burnham has praised French collaboration as the small boats crisis dominated talks with President Emmanuel Macron at Downing Street today. As well as migration, the two leaders discussed conflicts in Ukraine and the Middle East and Britain's relationship with Europe. The PM says the two countries have similar aims across a wide range of topics.
2: It shows what collaboration can achieve, just as we are also showing on Ukraine, on small boats, and also on strengthening the UK-EU relationship.
1: Meanwhile, around 80 people have died after a boat carrying migrants got into difficulty off the coast of Gran Canaria. The vessel had been at sea for nearly a month after departing the Gambia. Survivors are being treated in hospital. A pupil who stabbed a teacher in the head in Pembrokeshire has been sentenced to 4.5 years in youth detention. The schoolboy, who was 15 at the time, attacked history teacher Vicky Williams after asking her to check his work. The leader of the Green Party has confirmed he'll run for Parliament in Sir Keir Starmer's old seat. Zach Polanski's put himself forward ahead of the Holborn and St Pancras by-election. A UN agency is warning a weather pattern that can trigger strong winds and flooding is almost certain to stick around until February. El Nino relates to the impact of certain sea temperatures rising. Its head, Celeste Saulo, says having this information will help us prepare.
3: You can make decisions in terms of how you manage your agriculture system, your food system, your transportation, decision on energy and so on. That is the type of action we expect governments, stakeholders and the population to take in advance.
1: And Spotify's revealed its most streamed song of the summer. Ariana Grande's Hate That I Made You Love Me came out on top, leading the platform's global chart for 22 days. Olivia Dean and Sam Fender's Rain Me In and Die Die by Shakira and Burna Boy also made the list. From Sky News, I'm AJ Walsh.
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4: Let's take a look at the weather. Well, sunny intervals and a moderate breeze with a maximum temperature of 25 degrees Celsius across London.
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4: Happy Thursday, I am Veer in for the lovely Sandy Shah on Gold Drive, giving you company all the way till 7 p.m. And this hour bhi mere paas aapke liye bahut sare pyare pyare gaane hain. So let's kickstart this hour with two amazing tracks back to back.
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0: 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super hit movie, wanted to repeat the star cast. So he wanted to actually cast Dharmendra and Hema Malini for the roles of Shashi Kapoor and and Bindiya Goswami. But of course, they did not have the dates, and then the role went to Shashi Kapoor and Bindiya Goswami. But I think even Dharmendra and Hema Malini would have been really, really cute in this movie. ऐसी बहुत सारी फिल्मी बातें मैं आपके साथ करता रहूँगा. After all, I am your फिल्मी मुंडा वीर in For the Lovely Sandy Shah on Gold Drive.
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0: Alright, it's time for Sandy Shah ने झूठ बोला. अब Sandy तो है नहीं, तो मैंने सोचा कि मैं ही आज झूठ बोल लेता हूँ. So होगा ये that I will give you three options related to this movie Shan, and आपको guess करना है कि which one of this is a झूठ. You know, which one of my three options is a झूठ. So the first statement is that Sunil Dutt played the role of an elder brother of Amitabh Bachchan and Shashi Kapoor. So Sunil Dutt played Shashi Kapoor and Amitabh Bachchan's elder brother. That's option A. The second option that's option B. Shakal was the name of the villain in this movie. So Shakal was the name of the villain in this movie. And the third option is that this movie was a super duper hit. Okay, so the first option is Sunil Dutt played the role of Amitabh Bachchan and Shashi Kapoor's elder brother. Shakal was the name of the villain in this movie. And the third option is that this movie was a super duper hit. So you gotta tell me ki which one of this statement is a lie. Mujhe aapke messages ka intezaar rahega.
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3: A106 High Road through Wanstead is blocked at the moment due to an accident between Forest View and Mornington Road. A local diversion is in place for traffic there. A12 from Leighton to Wanstead, still busy this afternoon, eastbound onto the Redbridge roundabout. We're looking at a travel time of around 30 minutes here. Busy on A13 as well towards the Lodge Avenue flyover. And again, Ferry Lane, that's A503 through Tottenham. A broken down bus causing some problems at the Millmead Road junction. Also, the Blackwall Tunnel approach as well, if you're heading that way, the road taking place, adding a few minutes onto your journey. A2 New Cross Road and Blackheath Road, both busy this afternoon as well. As your latest traffic and travel.
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0: All right, so I'd given you three options from the movie Shaan, and one of them was a lie. So the first option was Sunil Dutt played the role of the elder brother of Amitabh Bachchan and Shashi Kapoor in this movie. That was option one. Option two was the name of the villain in this movie was Shakal. And option three was this movie was a super duper hit. 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
16: 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One was to address this issue of mythology. It's not. It's our DNA. It's our history. It's actually 14,350 years old. And really bring Lakshmiji right to where she belongs in relevance to Sita.
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3: Good evening. The A106 High Road through Wanstead is blocked at the moment due to an accident. It's blocked between Forest View and Mornington Road. Again, a diversion in place. Congestion, though, all the way back to the A12. And a number of bus routes affected there as well. A12 from Leighton to Wanstead up to the Redbridge roundabout. Got a travel time of 35 minutes here. A13 looking busy as well towards the Lodge Avenue flyover. Going to be held back for half an hour or so there. A4 Great West Road through Chiswick. Broken down car at Sutton Court Road is causing some issues. Long delays there. Lane 3 remains closed in the meantime, with congestion back towards the M4 at the moment. And that's your latest traffic and travel.
4: Yeah.
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1: The top stories this hour. Migrant crossings, defence and Ukraine were on the agenda during talks between the Prime Minister and the French President earlier. Andy Burnham welcomed Emmanuel Macron to Downing Street, his first overseas visitor since taking the top job. The Prime Minister says both countries need to stay one step ahead of people smuggling gangs. But our political correspondent Amanda Acas says opposition parties are critical of the amount being spent on these measures.
2: The UK is paying £662 million to France over the next 4 years in order to pay for this work, pay for the officers, pay for the equipment, the drones, the helicopters, the various technologies that they're using in order to try and stop these people smugglers.
1: A teenager will spend 4.5 years in youth detention for stabbing his teacher in the head in Pembrokeshire. The 16-year-old was convicted of wounding with intent following the attack in Milford Haven in February. The deadlocked jury in the Lindsay Clancy murder trial have resumed deliberations for a sixth day. The 36-year-old has admitted killing her three young children in Massachusetts, but claims she did it while suffering from postpartum psychosis. Green Party leader Zach Polanski has confirmed he's running to become an MP in Sir Keir Starmer's old seat. He's announced he'll run in the Holborn and St Pancras by-election, triggered by the former Prime Minister's resignation. Experts are warning sleep aids and certain feeding products like hands-free bottle holders could be putting babies at risk. The Royal Society for the Prevention of Accidents is warning they can put young kids at risk of suffocation, choking or overheating. Becky Guy is from the charity.
3: They need to be placed to sleep on their back in either a cot, Moses basket or bassinet, with a waterproof mattress that's firm and flat.
1: And more than 70,000 pints worth of Guinness has been stolen from a depot in Cheshire. Thieves took two HGV trailers filled with barrels of stout from an industrial estate in Runcorn on Monday. From Sky News, I'm AJ Walsh.
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4: Let's take a look at the weather. Well, sunny intervals and a moderate breeze with a minimum temperature of 19 degrees Celsius across London.
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4: Good evening, I am your filmy Munda. We're in for the lovely Sandy Shah on Gold Drive, giving you company all the way till 7 p.m. So let's kickstart this hour with two pyare pyare, bahut zyada pyare gaane, back to back.
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0: 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दो प्यार लो. This movie was a very, you know, very entertaining movie, full on, you know, typical Bollywood masala. So if you haven't watched this movie, then definitely watch it. It's worth a good, you know, 3 hours that you want to spend time with some television. I am Veer in for the lovely Sandy Shah on a Gold Drive, giving you company all the way till 7 p.m. Thank you so much for your pyare pyare messages. They mean so much. And keep pouring in your lovely messages, and I promise good music will continue on Gold Drive. Alright, so it's time for Ye Ya Wo. Now, our artist of the week is the gorgeous Mala Sinha. And I have 2 songs that I have chosen. You know, unke itne sare pyare pyare gaane hain. But I've chosen 2 songs. So, in Ye Ya Wo, you've got to tell me ki aapko kaun sa gaana sunna hai. Your first choice is Wo Hasi Dar De Do from the movie Hamsaya. Wo Hasi Dar De Do from the movie Hamsaya. The second song is Ye Sama Ye Rut Ye Nazare from the movie Do Kaliyan. So let me know, which song do you want to listen to? Option A, Hamsaya, or option 2, Do Kaliyan?
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2: In the Dartford Tunnel, a broken down crane's causing some issues at the moment, anti-clockwise, and from junction 1A through to 31 at Lakeside, as the 2 lanes currently closed there. The left-hand tunnel is closed. Again, diversions are in operation via the right-hand tunnel at the moment. The high road through Leytonstone is back open again. There was an earlier accident there at the Mornington Road junction causing some delays for traffic. It's well from Leyton to Wanstead. Eastbound still busy at the Redbridge roundabout. The A4 Great West Road through Chiswick is partially blocked as well. A delays back to the M4. It's a broken down car that's causing the issue. Lane 3 is currently closed in the meantime there. And that's your

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3: Ye ya wo.
0: Alright, so the competition is neck to neck. So I had asked you that Mala Sinha is our artist of the week and I'd given you two options. Aapko choose karna hai ki aapko kaun sa gana sunna hai unka. The first song was Wo Haseen Dard De Do from the movie Hamsaya, and the second song was Ye Sama Ye Rut Ye Nazare from the movie Do Kaliyan. Well, bahut sare log different options de rahe hain. So I'm giving you some more time. Let me know which song do you want to listen to.
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2: 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Enjoy this lovely track. Our Artist of the Week, Mala Sinha.

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0: Like a Gold, traffic and travel.
1: And the Dartford Tunnel, the M25, a broken down crane, is still causing some issues. Two lanes remain closed. The left-hand tunnel closed. The right-hand tunnel still open, but traffic very busy with quite lengthy delays here as a result. In Chiswick, the A4, Great West Road as well, back towards the M4. That's congested at the moment. Eastbound is due to a broken down car and the Sutton Court Road junction. That could cause some delays. A12 from Leighton to Wanstead, still a 25-minute wait up to the Redbridge roundabout. A13 as well, still busy at the moment towards the Lodge Avenue flyover. And A2, New Cross and Blackheath Road through Deptford, also busy but still this evening. As your latest traffic and travel.
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1: The top stories this hour. Andy Burnham's welcomed French President Emmanuel Macron to Downing Street, where they spoke about migrant crossings, defence and Ukraine. The Prime Minister blamed the UK's decade of low growth, partly on Brexit, saying he wants a closer relationship with the EU. The PMs praised French collaboration, saying the two countries have similar aims across a wide range of topics.
2: It shows what collaboration can achieve, just as we are also showing on Ukraine, on small boats, and also on strengthening the UK-EU relationship.
1: A schoolboy who stabbed a teacher in the head has been sentenced to 4.5 years in youth detention. The 16-year-old attacked teacher Vicky Williams in Pembrokeshire in February. A woman critically injured during a police chase in Warwickshire last week has died. 62-year-old Karen Joseph's car was hit by a black Audi, which was being pursued by officers near Stratford-upon-Avon. A car tax conviction against the London mayor has been formally withdrawn in court. Lord Sadiq Khan's team argued he didn't own the 24-year-old Nissan Micra and claimed he'd been scammed. The DVLA asked for a review. Campaigners have handed a petition to Downing Street calling for better protections for England's rivers, lakes and seas. Analysis by Surfers Against Sewage found waste was dumped into waterways for more than 43,000 hours during July and August. The group says it received hundreds of sickness reports from people who say they've been wild swimming. Singer Becky Hill, who backs the campaign, says it's unacceptable.
3: I think it is an absolute scandal that great British bill players are paying for a service that they're not getting. And in return, they're getting the infrastructure of waterways, rivers, seas completely destroyed in the process.
1: And Spotify has revealed its most streamed song of the summer. Ariana Grande's Hate That I Made You Love Me came out on top, leading the platform's global chart for 22 days. From Sky News, I'm AJ Walsh.
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10: Hi, this is Arbaaz Khan.
11: For 2 days, Dubai's leading developers will be there in London, 5th and 6th September 2026, London Hilton on Park Lane. 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
1: The top stories this hour. Downing Street says the Prime Minister and French President have agreed that action on small boats needs to be scaled up. Andy Burnham held talks with Emmanuel Macron, with defence and the UK's relationship with Europe among the other issues on the agenda. Our political correspondent Amanda Acas says opposition parties are critical of the amount being spent on immigration measures.
2: The UK is paying £662 million to France over the next 4 years in order to pay for this work, pay for the officers, pay for the equipment, the drones, the helicopters, the various technologies that they're using in order to try and stop these people smugglers.
1: Meanwhile, dozens of people are feared dead after a migrant boat was found drifting in the Atlantic Ocean near Gran Canaria. It's thought more than 100 people were originally on board the vessel when it left West Africa nearly a month ago. Firefighters will spend a second night tackling a blaze in Belfast. The fire on Queen's Island broke out yesterday afternoon. Thousands of tons of scrap cars are said to be involved. Campaigners have handed a petition to Downing Street calling for better protection for England's waters. Analysis by Surfers Against Sewage found hundreds of people have reported becoming ill after swimming this past summer. They say wastewater was dumped into waterways for more than 43,000 hours during July and August. Giles Brimstow's from the organisation.
3: All these signatories are people saying, right, we need a pathway to a cleaner, better system where money is reinvested properly to protect the environment and to protect human health.
1: FIFA has accused UEFA of launching a smear campaign against Gianni Infantino. European football's governing body led the challenge to his plans to sell stakes in the World Cup. And Oasis have dropped a new hint that appears to suggest plans for a concert in Glasgow. The video posted on social media shows two boys sitting in a chip shop. Posters in the background appear to contain numbers that form the coordinates for Celtic Park. From Sky News, I'm AJ Walsh.
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1: The top stories this hour. Jurors in the long-running trial of a woman accused of murdering her three children have been told to keep deliberating tomorrow. Lindsay Clancy admits strangling them at her Massachusetts home, but argues she was suffering from postnatal psychosis. The judge in the case has refused to remove one of the 12 members of the jury to the anger of her defense lawyer. Here's our US correspondent, David Blevins.
2: I know we're in the realms of speculation, but this is leaning towards 11 jurors having found Lindsay Clancy not guilty of first-degree murder and one holding out, and that's why her legal team appears to be so frustrated.
1: Andy Burnham's praised French collaboration as the small boats crisis dominated talks with President Emmanuel Macron at Downing Street. As well as migration, the two leaders discussed conflicts in Ukraine and the Middle East and Britain's relationship with Europe. A pupil who stabbed a teacher in the head in Pembrokeshire has been sentenced to 4.5 years in youth detention. The schoolboy, who was 15 at the time, attacked history teacher Vicky Williams after asking her to check his work. Campaigners have handed a petition to Downing Street calling for better protections for England's rivers, lakes and seas. It's after hundreds of swimmers reported getting sick after swimming this summer. Singer Becky Hill, who backs the campaign, says it's unacceptable.
3: I think it is an absolute scandal that great British bill players are paying for a service that they're not getting. And in return, they're getting the infrastructure of waterways, rivers, seas completely destroyed in the process.
1: FIFA has accused UEFA of launching a smear campaign against Gianni Infantino. European football's governing body led the challenge to his plans to sell stakes in the World Cup. And battered Mars bars and hidden coordinates for Celtic Park are among clues Oasis are about to announce a new tour taking in Glasgow. The hints feature in a new video posted on the band's social media channels. Posters in the background appear to contain numbers that form the coordinates for Celtic Park. From Sky News, I'm AJ Walsh.
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1: Top stories this hour. The defence team in the trial of a woman accused of murdering her three children has called for the removal of one of the 12 jurors. Lindsay Clancy strangled them in her Massachusetts basement, but says postpartum psychosis led to her actions. Today, the judge reread his instructions on reasonable doubt, but asked the jury to continue deliberating. This objection from defence lawyer Kevin Reddington was rejected.
2: If we come back here in a half an hour with a mistrial because of a juror that has just spurned the instructions of this court, it's a shame. It's a real shame. My motion is to remove this juror.
1: Andy Burnham has held talks with Emmanuel Macron in Downing Street. The leaders have agreed action on small boats needs to be scaled up. Opposition parties have been critical of the amount being spent on immigration measures. Meanwhile, the Conservative leaders warned conflict is coming as she announced the welfare cuts her party would pursue to pay for more defence spending. Kemi Badenoch claims £10 billion in savings would allow Britain to spend 3% of its economic output on the military by 2030. She told a news conference the Prime Minister can't wait until then.
3: Voters will get a chance to tell him what they think of getting poorer at the next election. But if there is an attack on a NATO country between now and then, the Prime Minister cannot defend us by capping bus fares.
1: Labour says the Tories hollowed out the armed forces while in government. Firefighters will spend a second night tackling a blaze in Belfast. The fire on Queen's Island broke out yesterday afternoon. FIFA's accused UEFA of launching a smear campaign against Gianni Infantino. European football's governing body led the challenge to his plans to sell stakes in the World Cup. And finally, in football, Hearts won the Edinburgh Derby 3-1 at Hibs. Hearts move into third and have made it three wins in a row over their rivals. James Wilson, Laurent Mendy and Josh McPake got the goals for Hearts. From Sky News, I'm Chris Milligan.
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1: 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On Friday the 16th of October at Crystal Grand Slough. On Sunday the 18th of October at the ICC Birmingham. A memorable Sufi musical with Lakhwinder Wadali and his live band.
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1: The top stories this hour. Jurors in the long-running trial of a woman accused of murdering her three children have been told to keep deliberating today. Lindsay Clancy admits strangling them at her Massachusetts home, but argues she was suffering postpartum psychosis. The judge in the case has refused to remove one of the 12 members of the jury to the anger of her defense lawyer. Here's our US correspondent, David Blevins.
2: I know we're in the realms of speculation, but this is leaning towards 11 jurors having found Lindsay Clancy not guilty of first-degree murder and one holding out, and that's why her legal team appears to be so frustrated.
1: Andy Burnham's praised French collaboration as the small boats crisis dominated talks with President Emmanuel Macron at Downing Street. As well as migration, the two leaders discuss conflict in Ukraine and the Middle East and Britain's relationship with Europe. A pupil who stabbed a teacher in the head in Pembrokeshire has been sentenced to 4.5 years in youth detention. The schoolboy, who was 15 at the time, attacked history teacher Vicky Williams after asking her to check his work. FIFA's accused UEFA of launching a smear campaign against Gianni Infantino. European football's governing body led the challenge to his plans to sell stakes in the World Cup. To football now, and Hearts won the Edinburgh Derby 3-1 at Hibs in the Scottish Premiership. They move into third and have made it 3 wins in a row over their rivals, to delight of their supporters and manager Wouter Vracken.
3: Amazing the atmosphere, especially when you see our fans. Fans were very loud. It felt moments like it was a home game. It's nice that you create like a synergy on the pitch, on and off the pitch, and that's how we like to see it.
1: And battered Mars bars and hidden coordinates for Celtic Park are among clues. Oasis are about to announce a new tour taking in Glasgow. The hints feature in a video posted on the band's social media channels. From Sky News, I'm Chris Milligan.
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1: Top stories this hour. Reform UK has been reported to the police over allegations it breached political donation rules. The party's denied breaking them after it was alleged an official arranged for a US company to fund three polls commissioned by them. The purported donors were in fact undercover reporters from an investigative group called Verbatim and was broadcast on Channel 4 News. Our chief political correspondent John Craig has more.
2: Featured undercover footage of Nigel Farage appearing to say amazing and bang for buck. Now, Reform has hit back, saying the party has been subject of target of a hoax perpetuated by foreign-funded climate change activists.
1: Argentina's president's preparing to make a national statement on the Falklands shortly. There are reports that Javier Milei could slap sanctions on oil drilling off the coast of the British Overseas Territory. Four schools in Middlesbrough are planning to close early today due to the funeral of a young man killed in a head-on collision with police. Seven people, including two officers, died when a car was driving the wrong way on the A66 last month. Large numbers of people are expected to be in the area later. Shadow Education Secretary Laura Trott says it's unacceptable.
3: Police and the council need to provide reassurances to schools that their teachers and their students